0: 83 to 464.
1: Getting on a Route 3 south from Route 62.
0: Just one call at this point of a vehicle stopped in the center of the roadway, 95 northbound prior to exit 50 Alpha.
1: All right, Duke of the Enrobles.

0: 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Sir, I have nothing showing from Route 4 and 225 up to Route 3, 317.
1: 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No further calls.

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0: 125, and 93. Sir, 93 South, just prior to exit 30, there's a party in the breakdown lane involved in a hit and run. They're looking for a white Tesla. I'll stop the call for you.
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0: 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All the information's in the call. 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
1: I want to say it's a Malibu. Stand by, I'm just walking the gate.
0: Appreciate it, thank you.

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1: He's on.
0: Sir, Prospect Street, Lawrence General Hospital. You take 11 and 14 on Mass Line 12.
1: Go ahead.
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0: One in WMS for straight Cali Yeager, ready to sell.
1: Okay, received. He is in custody. 361, A1.
2: A1.
1: Sir, Prospect Street, right outside the Lawrence General Hospital. You open up a call and stop in an exit line for 100 court, please.
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0: 11-14 for me. I'm all set.
1: Go ahead, sir.
0: All right. First of Lewis Martin, Lima Uniform, India Sierra, Mike Alpha, Romeo Tango, India November. Last of Sanchez, Cuevas, Sierra Alpha, November Charlie, Hotel Echo Zulu, Charlie Uniform Echo Victor Alpha Sierra, born in 01-16-2002,
1: copy one. Copy one, stand by.

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0: JK345.
1: Ronnie.
0: So party's negative 14. No listings in now. And III shows alien and invisibility from 2025.
1: Received, ma'am. Thank you. Can you run a mass hole in for me? A license operator that I don't see.
0: Go ahead.
1: Yeah, Alpha 5761801. Comes back to Carlos Hernandez, born in 07-28-2001.
2: Pair 5 to Plymouth on State, code 4 Westover.
0: Sir, comes back to Carlos Hernandez, Escobar. He's negative and active.
1: Thank you.
3: Triple 5 to 85.
1: Can you start a call for this? My
3: NBC
1: is down.
3: Great. Can you go to the play one more time?
1: S Reg 4 Papa Lima Kilo 63 4TLK63 comes back to a green Honda Accord.
3: Great. Do you need a tow over there?
1: Negative, a license operator, arrived on scene.
3: Great.

0: 8585 patrols from Revere PD. They just had a vehicle strike a building in front of 123 Shirley Ave. No plate given, but the vehicle is described as a black van. It was last seen fleeing the scene, headed towards Revere Beach. So if anyone's in the area, they could pull off for a supposedly moderately damaged black van.
1: Is that con? Also on Bennington, see if it comes down.
2: Could you be more specific on the damage?
0: I'm sure, so that's all I gave you.
2: Is it?
3: 345-85.
0: 85.
3: Sir, license operator arrived on scene. I notify the operator that he'll be issued a summons in the mail. I'll be 17.
0: Receipts, I'm still entering all the info, but I'll close that in a second.
4: A5, I'm on Shirley Ave. Apparently the operator just fled the van on foot.
2: I'm
4: trying to play the air and see.
0: Receipts.

0: 1565 to A1.
1: A1.
0: So that'll be 17. Minor damages, party will try to get further footage from the Tesla. That'll be 17.
1: Received.

0: If the last that they had, he was down on Ocean Lake, but I'm down here now. We're there. I'm just going to check the train platform.
1: Great.
2: Twenty-two sixty, all set.
1: If you don't mind, stop by.

ATMs was canceled on scene as the license operator arrived. All the information is in the call. I'll be on the 7 with that mail body for the booking process.

0: 5614. Spruce Street, Chelsea. From Revere PD, two car, code 16, route 145 westbound at Hitchbourne Street. They got fire in EMS and road for possible injuries. Unknown on tows. Hitchbourne Street's right over by the route 1A overpass.
1: Steve, I'll be around from Chelsea.

0: 16 17 to the cruise is blocking the ramp. We're going to keep it blocked until the vehicles are winched out.
1: North prod 260, all set.
2: All set, yeah,
3: 413 is code 4. Both vehicles are crashed outside the roadway. They'll likely both be towed. They're both SUVs. Revere fire is off.
4: Crazy, I'll start a call.

0: 8513, can you take the plates, please?
1: Good.
0: Okay, both vehicles are in 489. 489 Revere Beach Parkway. They both crashed outside the roadway. Vehicle number two will be 2 X-ray Kilo Zulu 54. 2 X-ray Kilo Zulu 54. One is 2 Julius Zulu Lima 79. 2 JDL 79.
1: Great.
2: 614.4.
1: 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I'm inputting that info now.

0: 1385. 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
1: 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Thank you.
0: Any of the operators, so that might be you.
1: Received, sir. Thank you. Stand by.
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1: 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Sir, can you take a mass land for that Nissan whenever you're ready?
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1: Sierra 491-887-14. 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And for the Honda CRV, it's going to be RO. 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
0: Great.
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3: 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On a stop, East Street at Gloucester Street. 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
0: Sir, can you start water down at, Arsenal, that green and up Boulevard. 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
1: Sir, can you go D6 again?
0: Arsenal Street and up Boulevard. Green and up.
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0: A4, can you slide me another cruiser? Burger King on Everett Ave.
1: BK, I'm Mr. Cav, Somerville, Medford Line.
0: Negative, Burger King on Everett Ave in Everett. Station A, can you take two items?
2: Yeah, I show 150 Everett Ave in Chelsea, but it's on the line. Go ahead.
0: Mass Olin, Sierra 2386-1155. S2386-1155.
2: Go to.
0: Last of Ribeiro, Romeo, India, Bravo, Echo, India, Romeo, Oscar, First of Danielson, Delta, Alpha, November, India, Lima, Sierra, Oscar, November. Date of birth, January 18th, 2001.

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0: Number one, D'Angelo Zazero, probation until 2027 for firearms, negative 14 active.
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0: Right for 2.
2: Six 14 8-5. 8-5.
1: Sir, you take 3 items to add to the call.
2: Good.
1: 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This could be Mass Reg 6 Echo Sierra Lima 5-2. 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Copy 1.
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2: Great.
0: Seven 6-2, I'm not finding anything on Danielson. Is Danielson the first name or last name?
1: First name.
0: Okay, I got the wrong stamina. Oh no, I did it right. Yeah, no masking. 118 2001.
1: Just for identification purposes.
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0: I located him in the triple I. 2022 Chelsea A and B. Using a different spelling than what he gave you for first and last name. It still doesn't show any 11 or a BOP. Only the date of birth, right?
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0: We're a company. I'll be providing a courtesy transport for one male. Sorry, mileage when ready.
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0: 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Sir, did you find an OLM for that party for 762?
1: No, negative. I'll call you with the spelling.
0: Hey, Florida 762, I believe I found the OLN. You just want to check if it's one and the same. It's going to be Sierra 937-77581.
2: License status.
0: License status is suspended. Fines and costs.
2: Thank you, sir. Send a picture. 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We're running.

0: 1933, station H. Arsenal at Greeno. This call's going to be on up. We're going to need cars and crime scene out there.
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0: Sure, since we're getting cars and crime scene out there, just try to preserve the scene the best we can, please. Don't move anything. Don't call any tows.
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0: 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Is anybody who's free to break off? We got a DMV in active travel lane. It's going to be the missing link if you go from Medford PD just before the 93 north to 93 south split.
1: 370
0: to 84, I'll stop that way. 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
1: Two zero two one six three. 2205.
0: Thank you.

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1: You can cancel whoever's coming up for this. The owner requests tow show to.
0: 540 for remaining in the ship.
2: Go again, yeah, background.
1: Proceeds.
0: 1565, sir. I'll be in Spare Cruiser 540 for the remaining of the ship.
2: Okay, thank you.

0: 14. You still on 16?
1: Yes, I am.
0: Alright, 3 Tango Tango Echo 37. So murdered out. I know this kitty's R0.

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1: Go ahead.
0: Sir, could you make your way to 45 Memorial Drive? It's going to be eastbound for a party who's stuck on the Crimson Sailing dock. Apparently the individual swam across the Charles and got stuck on the dock.
2: 2016 H4, do you have anybody else available? So that we're down here trying to block an intersection.
3: 1420, I'm Soldiers Field westbound west. I'll head to 45 Crimson Sailing.
0: Received. Thank you, sir.
2: You're a gentleman, sir. Thank you.
3: H4, sir, we don't necessarily have access to that dock area. Could you reach out to Harvard University PD and see if they have access to that sailing house? I'll report there and try to get in, but just reach out to Harvard.
0: Harvard PD's en route, sir.
3: Received, sir.

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1: Northbound, just prior to the Chelmsford rest area.
0: Receive, top of the ramp, 185 northbound, exit 87, route 4 in Chelmsford. Should be minor 16, top of the ramp by the lights there. Sounds like negative toes, negative PI, having some difficulty exchanging.

0: 14-20 H4. He's on the dock. We have Cambridge Fire working on the door. Harvard's working on a set of keys. He's okay. He will be evaluated, though.
1: Receive.
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1: H4. Sir, did you start a log on this? You need me to. I know you're busy with the other matter.
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0: 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Sterile. Sir, can you head Greeno Boulevard at Arsenal Street to relieve shift crew?
1: Stephen Root.
0: Sector 4, sir.
1: Easy, thank you. Seven 3 7 8 4, good evening, code 5.
2: Good evening, sir. F93.
1: Receive, thank you. H4. Do you want me to go to Greeno and Arsenal as well?
0: Yeah, if you could.
1: Receiving route from Lubbock.

0: 26 H4. H4. Sir, the CCTV shut down into the midship with crime scene. And H detective still coming out. Can you just have the midship start coming over to relieve guys once they sign on, please?
1: Receive, sir. We got two cruisers en route.
0: No rush, sir. My apologies. I just want to make sure you guys are aware of everything that's going on over here. That's all.

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1: H copy.
2: H5. So I'm Franklin, Strawberry, and Lynn. Could I get a tow for a Volkswagen Passat?
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0: All set, sir.

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2: 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Sir, Pro has, and he's going to get the help that he needs.
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2: A1. Sir, could you start a tow to the 125 north ramp from 28 for a Volkswagen? It looks like they struck a guardrail.
1: A19's off, Green on Arsenal.

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1: Sir, can you wait a minute to Arsenal of Greenall, Watertown, H4's area, to relieve the EPS?
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2: New the office.
3: Sir, I spoke with Sergeant Lynch. I'm at him that way. If you wanted him to stand down.
1: Okay, receive 1818, main free zone one, please.
0: Receive, you keeping me in zone one, sir?
1: Affirm.
0: Copy that, thank you.
3: 379,
0: ANS and Rule. Steve. 4. Steve.
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0: 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One moment, sir. Sector 1.
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0: 1183 to 82, good evening, code 5. 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Received, sir. 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
6: Royal Boulevard at Arsenal Street to relieve some of the cruising.
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1: A3.
0: Can you start a tow 495 northbound the off ramp to exit 87 for a Toyota Corolla? 782 has one on there for 9024.
1: 3-3.

0: 2179 Stewart to the north. Thank you.
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2: 218,
1: that's on a 4. Yeah, firm well set.
3: 81 Steve.

0: 82 to 795. Go ahead, sir. Ward Hill connector. Sir, could you make your way 495 south just prior to Ward Hill for a two-car involving a TT and a sedan? Sounds like no PI, unknown on tows. They have the second lane and the first lane closed right now. TT is dead in the water in the second lane.
1: See you in route.
0: A2 to 600.
2: 495 north, passing 111.
0: Ma'am, could you make your way to the Salisbury Reservation? Coast Guard got a call of a missing boater off of Plum Island. There's one outstanding party on board. Salisbury is requesting a trooper.

0: 3653 A2.
1: A2.
0: Sir, I'm off with that TT for a sedan. Maybe no toes.
1: Receive, sir. Thank you.

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3: 2179 is going to stay in by for the tow. I'll be on 7 with 1 male for 9024.

0: Marine units on.
1: Sir, is the boat out in the Salisbury area in regards to that call for the drifted boat?
0: I will confirm with the Boston crew, ma'am.
1: 3C, thank you. If not, would you be able to give me a code 2, please, at station A?
0: Correct.

7981, and I secure as one, I'll be 17, speed drives down on the ramp to 125. 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
0: Ma'am, just so you have it, Arsenal Street eastbound will be open. Arsenal Street westbound will be closed at the intersection. You send a traffic down Green Oak Boulevard.
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2: 1856-85, I'll be 17. McGavie says that vehicle. I'll close it out in a minute.
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0: 18-13, day 3. Sir, can you start me Lowell Fleet to Route 3 southbound part of 129 in Chelmsford? It's going to be for a Mazda CX-50 SUV. I'll have the operator in custody for OUI alcohol.
1: Received, sir. So you're going to be all set over there?
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0: 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I'll be 17 for Salisbury.
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0: From AAA, they have a member 93 southbound before exit 12. Going to need a tow there. I believe it's an hour old call. They don't have a tow available.

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1: Read, James and Ralph. Any more calls on that pedestrian?
0: No, sir, just the one.
1: Read, southbound passing 13.4.

0: Schlagen route. 6-3. 8-3. We're going to be on a stop, 495 southbound, just south of Chelmsford rest area. Can you start me a tow for a Honda Civic?
1: 3LB 17, your patrol's on the 4.
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0: 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Lowell Police Delta 4, Trooper Nazaro standing by for the tow. 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
1: 1548-5, action on a 4.
2: So nothing further at this time, but they did just launch out of west over.
0: Okay, received some in new report, making my way over to Palm Island.

0: Hotel 2384.
1: Sir, I just came across an override, Starro eastbound at the Dudley White bridge.
2: Thank you, sir. Is that the Bean Bridge?

0: 1223, we have cruisers en route from the Bear.
1: 382, thank you.
2: So the tow is 1, I'll be 17 at Villa for calls.
0: 84.
1: Sir, can you start a tow for a motorcycle and the SUV involved in this crash? They're going to be escorted to H9.
0: Receive, sir.
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2: Those incoming cruisers, you're going to have to shut it down at Doubletree. You're going to have to back them up all the way there.
0: So 1342 has that. I'll block it off at Cameron Street.
2: 32, thank you.
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0: That's it, thank you.

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0: 662 Chicks. Sir, you can cancel Schlager's. Party was able to get another tow from AAA, LB 17.
1: See, sir.
0: Call 23 to H4.
2: H4.
0: That override is going to be clear. Citation issued. All cruises will be 17. Roadway open back up.
2: Received, sir. Thank you.
3: 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Stewart says 1, I'll be 17.

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0: From South Beta 93 South, gonna need a tow for Mass Reg 1 Tango 6190. It's a motorcycle tag, but it's one of those slingshots.
1: 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What exact 6 is southbound ramp 2 93 South from South Bay Mall?
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3: 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Sam, can you reach out to Boston, see if they can send a truck to Reno at Arsenal? We have some hazmat material that we'd like them to hose down.
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Reach all cycles, 95 southbound, westward in the area of the detail set of fluids and speedies right into that. 95 southbound, westward in the area of the detail set of fluids and speedy dry on the deck.

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0: 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Air 5, we're approximately 10 minutes out to your location. Is there any updates on sighting for that vessel?
1: Negative, sir. Nothing I'm aware of. Newberry is just searching the beach on a side-by-side. I'm just kind of roving the area.
0: Okay, receive.

0: 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I'm just kind of roving the area. Okay, receive.
1: Fires on a 4.

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0: Proceed.
2: Troop A duty office, Air 5.
0: Air 5's on, go ahead.
2: Sir, just so you have it, it does appear that the Coast Guard launched a helicopter that is also inbound to assist with that search. I don't know if you've been in touch with the Coast Guard, but they do have a helicopter inbound as well.
0: Air 5 received. We have not received that confirmation yet, so thank you.

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1: Air 5 is on.
0: Sir, I just got off the phone with the Coast Guard. They said they do have a helicopter that just got on scene there.
1: Air 5 received, thank you.

0: 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We're loading up the vehicles now. Cruiser 819 is going to be driving the operator of the vehicle back home. I'll be following the both vehicles back to H9 with 1727, probably clearing about 25 bikes.
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2: 3653, all set. All set, sir, thank you.

0: 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We're going to be coming up on scene here.
1: Okay, 0035, Plymouth copy.

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1: 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Summons issued 17.
0: Vehicle

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1: Thanks,
0: Yeah, all roadways are open up down here.

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1: And star mileage from the scene, 83584 en route to H9.
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1: Terrify's on, go ahead.
0: Sir, I had the city team work up the cell phone records of that individual. They gave me coordinates for the last known location where his cell phone was when it died late this afternoon, if you're ready to copy those coordinates.
1: Affirmative, go ahead.
0: 3 latitude 42.69806, longitude minus 70.74966.
1: Okay, received. 42.69806 and negative 70.74966.
0: Correct, sir. And again, that's the phone's location when it died at about 15:35 this afternoon, or yesterday afternoon.
1: F5 received. Thank you.

0: 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Sir, if you can notify Stanley, this is going to be after the MGH exit.
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0: 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Four five, brother BFK. Can you take four? All going to be for 14 status. First one, Sierra Alpha 8231592. Repeating, Sierra Alpha 8231592. Copy one.
1: Go for two.
0: Sierra Alpha 7781449. Repeating, Sierra Alpha 7781449. Copy two.
1: Copy two, go for three.
0: By name and date of birth, last of Marquez Dominguez, Mike Alpha Romeo, Quebec Uniform Echo Zulu Dominguez, Delta Oscar Mike India November Golf Uniform Echo Zulu, First of Jaime Juliet Alpha India Mike Echo, 221/03.
1: Copy three, go for four.
0: Last of Jans Yanko, as it was Yankee Alpha November Echo Sierra, First of Juan Carlos. Date of birth 8/30/09.
1: Was that 8/30 or 8/13?
0: 3/0.
1: 3/2, stand by.
2: Gonna be all set, sir.
0: Yeah, I'm all set. Stand by if you want.
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0: 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Sir, all four parties are negative 14.
1: Is the 11 status on Mr. Mahir Rivas? What's up?
0: Affirmative, 11 status is active for Miguel Mejia Rivas.
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Police canceled.

86 to 128 air patrols transfer from PBD of an erratic, possible New Hampshire plate, Kilo, India, Bravo, Uniform, Foxtrot. 128 northbound, passing exit 42 at the time. Unable to maintain lanes, speeding up, slowing down. One call.

660-1960. Columbia Blue. Receive. No rush, could you slide my way? Moisey outbound by the south line. No rush.

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1: Received 0239.

0: verify to Plymouth on state. Can you notify the Westover fueler? Or about 30 minutes out.
1: Plymouth received.

0: swimming to Air 5 on state. Fuel has been notified. They said that ETA is about 30 to 40 minutes.
1: Air 5 received. Thank you.

0: Plymouth to Air 5, I advise security that you're inbound also.
1: Air 5 to Plymouth, can you go again with that traffic?
0: Yes, I advise security at West

0: 24737.
1: Go ahead, sir. Northbound, approaching 25.
0: Sir, call from State 911 of an open line, possible a code 16. No further details. It's going to be 93 south at mile marker 26.5.
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0: 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I'll be 17.
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1: 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Those both had GOA. Just notify DCR, the porta parties next to the soccer field. Three of them are tipped over.
0: Receive.

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0: 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Fire and EMS attached.

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1: A19's on.
0: Sir, is that OD still on scene?
1: Negative, sir. OD is not on scene.
0: Received, so they're gone on arrival. Thank you.

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1: Forbes Road, Lexington.
0: Multiple calls of a possible stove or dishwasher in the first travel lane. Right at the end of the ramp, 95 north to 3 north in the right lane.
1: Let's see.

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0: Good morning, sir. Two mics.
1: Hey, sir. Good morning.
2: H-750, Boston's reported. She's one mic out.
1: Great, Chief. Thank you, ma'am.

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0: 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I'm posted at Arlington.
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3: Receive the warning, sir.
4: Westbound, just west of 95, single car 16, it looks like, possibly two vehicles, one vehicle facing the wrong way, it's going to need a tow. I'm swinging around now.
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5: 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I believe I'm the east, I'll start heading that direction.
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6: A1.
1: Turn a stop, 185 northbound, just north of exit 92. Can you start me a Lowell fleet for a Honda Accord?
6: Ten
1: 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A1. Good morning, code 5.
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0: 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I'm on a 4 with it. It's going to be a tow for a Corolla.
1: Greetings to you, sir. License started out fire EMS.
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0: altitude at 770. Sir, just one call in your travels, 95 northbound prior to X81. One call for trash debris in the middle lane. 95 northbound prior to 81.
1: Receive 95 south at Topsfield just prior to X70 Albola.

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0: 1827A3. I'm going to have the right lane taken while Waltham Auto secures these vehicles. 2 westbound just after 95.
1: Resume.

0: 1957
1: is on.
0: Sir, we got an individual on the deposit, River Trail, right there from the vicinity of the Shields MRI. He states he's being followed by two coyotes and a deer.
1: You received the news, sir.
0: He's requesting immediate assistance.

0: 778. Sir, there's no trash bag 95 northbound prior to Central Street. However, there are pieces of trash debris in the breakdown lane at that same 6, if you just want to let Mass Highway know.
1: Received, sir. No further calls.

0: 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I'm on a 4 in the area.
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1: Go ahead.
3: 23H4.
1: H4. Sir, West Roxbury Parkway, northbound, just 5 horse chance. It's going to be a minus 16. I'll advise.
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0: Telling up A1 to the crew's looking for a tow in North Andover.
1: A1 is
0: 1417. Shit, thank you. 1417. Station A, did you get the other cross street? I got Moody Street, the other cross street.
1: Stand by.

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0: Can check a DMV in the left lane, 495 South, fighter with the right.

0: 1423H4, exchange completed, citation issued to 17.
1: Proceed, sir, thank you.

0: 1417 to A1. A1. Sir, I'll be on a 701. Can you take a Sierra number?
1: Go ahead, sir.
0: Sierra Alpha 5, 631, 755. Should be a Juan Ramirez.
1: Appreciate it.

0: 1886 K1. Sir, did you say that left lane disabled was 195 South prior to Route 3?
1: Sir, I may have cleared itself, though. No more, no further calls.
0: Receive, sir. Nothing showing as of now. I'll continue on.

0: Seaport at 316. 3016, be advised, I'm in spare cruiser 670.
1: My apologies, 316, what should I say, 670. Sir, if you're not tied up, can you respond up to 16 westbound in between 2nd Street and South Ferry Street? Should be able to locate same, but there's a tracked trailer unit blocking all three lanes. Not sure exactly where you're trying to back up into, what the TT unit's now disabled, but can you go up there and inquire, please?
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3: A2.
2: Sir, could you start me shins? I'm 110 at Hunter Ave, River Street at Hunter Ave for a GMC Sierra. I'll be all set here. In Haverhill.
1: Richie, sir.

0: 1421, Sheehan's en route, sir.
1: Thank you.
2: To A4, is that the 2nd Street in Everett?
3: Affirm. The Parkway westbound. In between Sulphur Street, which is the Dunkin' Donuts, and 2nd Street, which is right at the Enterprise. There should be a TT unit block in all, either 2 lanes or all 3 lanes in between both those intersections.

0: 678-4, I see the tractor trailer. It seems to have moved onto 2nd Street.
1: I receive. He's probably going to be blocking 2nd Street now that he's not on the parkway. Just inquire with him and see exactly what he's trying to do. And attempt to get him off the road, please.
0: Affirm, we'll do.

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1: Mount stop, southbound, exit 100.
0: Received, when you clear, if you could check on a hit and run, southbound at 99 Alpha. She's in a Subaru. She claims she was struck by a box truck that said Christian Party Rentals on the side.
1: Gracias.

0: 1865, you all set?
1: All set, sir. Thank you. Good morning.

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1: A1's on.
0: Transporting 1 to Lawrence District Court.
1: Receive, sir.
0: A1.
1: A1's on.
0: Man, my apologies. I didn't run. Was that north or southbound at 45?
1: Northbound, sir.

0: 1886 to A1.
1: A1. Sir, I'm on a stop, Chambers Street, at Gorham Street in Lowell. Right off of the Thorndike exit. Can you start Lowell PD this way? I just got flagged down by a party who was just involved in an assault. You can also roll EMS.
0: Where's your, you said you're Cambridge at what? What's the other cross street?
1: As I was, it's going to be Gorham Street at Chambers Street. We're right at the entrance of Chambers Street from Gorham. Diagonal from the mobile station here. It's going to be a male pod. He's got some lacerations on his face. I was just flagged down. Must have happened on one of the side streets here.
0: Shit.

0: A1, as I was, 1058, to the health fan, 5221.
1: Sir, 93,
0: 0-1-10. Sir, we're going to a different call, but there's a Honda CRV in the active VDL, 93 southbound of 25. It's in the area, sir.
1: CC, sir, making my flight 1-10, heading that way.

0: 670A4.
1: What? So the operator was advised not to block the lanes. He understood that he'll try to make the turn eventually when traffic dimes down as well. I'll be 17.

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1: 82 is out, sir.
0: Sir, I'll be 17. 770's going to have one for one in WMS. I can give you the share if you'd like.
1: Send it, sir.
0: Be Sierra Alpha, 1421-053. Jacob Patterson.
1: Received. 770, you want to send a plate?
0: It's all in the call.
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1: All set, sir. Thank you.
3: On ambulance, one of their buses drove by. They didn't give a lane. They just said it was a two-car code 16, northbound in the area of mile marker 26.4.
4: 0.
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1: A1.
0: Can you set a tow for this? I didn't put the call yet. We're going to be off the exit of 99 Bravo, 45 northbound. For a Subaru SUV.
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2: 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She has one, I'll be on a 7 with one.

0: 21,
1: A1. A1's on. Yes, ma'am, I check what I do say with a cruiser from the air. Check 93 south, 495 with 133, look right clear, so about V17, activator, so clear.
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0: 1886.
1: Sorry, I got a little PD off with me. They're going to handle this issue. 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I'll be in the area as well, but for now I'll be 17 from this call. I'll take care of the lot.
0: Appreciate it. Thank you.

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1: 31.
0: Good morning, sir. Marine 31's on patrol, New Bedford Harbor, Buzzards Bay, surrounding waters. IDs on board 3337, 3794, and 0033.
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0: KUA 4.
1: A3, 1876. Sir, can you check on a DMV, possibly in a travel lane, 495 South at 78 Bravo?
2: A4 has that. 1580, copy direct.
3: Hey, if you're northbound at 80, I can check that. They give you a travel lane.
1: He said he was taking the exit, so it should be the right.
2: 670, copy that direct. 16 at Boston Ave on the top of a Metro line for a disabled.
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0: 10 for the 8, stay well. 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
0: 17.
2: I'm on a flight. It's not in the traveling. What size?
0: Region.

0: 14-21-82. Sir, I'll be on a 4 at Lowell District. Log's all set.
1: Appreciate it.

0: Byron. There's another one just ahead of me. I can't tell if it's a service truck or if they're broken down. You can go to that one.
1: Appreciate you. I'll check them.
2: Any three of those cruisers. The code 22 said he was in a black Silverado.
1: 1876-83. I'll be off with that one.
2: Received. Just advise on top.
1: Received.

0: 670-84. Sir, I got the driver to move the vehicle onto the U-Haul parking lot. Roadway is open. I'll be 17.
1: 84, 670, if you want to side towards 101 Jake Street in Somerville, ADC dispatch called. Apparently, the parents were able to ping that missing juvenile, missing female juvenile's phone. And she's pinging in the area of 101 Jake Street, which is in the area of the Mr. Gaff project as well. So if you want to, you know, just saturate that area to locate, hopefully, you locate that red Acura MTX.
0: Sherman route.
2: Somerville's also sending a car to the area.
1: Stay safe.
3: 1817-83.
1: Go ahead,
3: ma'am. Alright, the one I have, the transit van, it's got a disabled child on board. I believe their help's not too far out. They're coming from Berlin. I'm going to stand by with it. I'll edit the log note.
4: 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Was taken last night, missing juvenile, unlicensed, 2010 Acura MDX color red. They pinged it in the area of Somerville about 8:30 this morning. Does frequent the Cambridge, Charlestown, Medford, Somerville areas. 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
5: Sir, I'll make my way over there as well.
1: Thank you.
3: 1584, I'm in the area. Bolo.
6: H4. I'll be on the 4th Cambridge District Court for a hearing. I'll take care of the log.

0: 13834.
1: What?
0: So I'm in the area, switch to Summer Oak EV. They said driveway's empty, trying to make contact at the door, but right now, no answer.
1: Yeah, I believe that ping was just in the area of that address. We're not certain that she is at that address. If I had to guess, she probably had a friend's house within the Mystic Street projects, but if you just want to saturate that area of East Somerville, Jake Street, Temple Street, and the projects and see if you can locate that red Acura MDX.

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1: We have a 4 in the area.
0: 8-4-6. 8-8-8, I'd hate to redirect you, but can you slide up 93 southbound, both vehicles got off onto exit 21 for a TUCOT code 16. It sounds like not negative TI, but one vehicle is going to require a tow. We're going to be looking for a silver Volvo station wagon. Again, they got off 93 southbound onto exit 21.

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1: A1.
0: In contact with Lawrence PD. Evidently, some guy was smashing cars. Like a basket, one of the workers here is telling me he's walking up 28.
1: We see he's calling him down.

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1: 2948, did you get a description off?
0: I'm on the phone with Lawrence, they're unaware of the situation.

0: Everything, they towed a truck from the back of Market Basket, he told me.
1: They're aware of that.
0: So this guy had a tractor trailer and backed into something while they were towing that car?
1: Chief, I'll start a Lawrence Cruiser your way. Are you at the Market Basket?
0: Negative. Well, I'm on 28, just north of 495 on that detail. The dump truck driver that's working in the middle text says it's this guy's wearing a white shirt, black pants.
1: Receive.
0: All right, I'll just head up there. Just keep lines coming.
2: 4584, I'll be out by the Acura dealership.
3: A3.
4: Just Tommy Stewart for this transit van. They have another van here, but we had to move the vehicle out into the travel lane to get the ramp down for the wheelchair. They have their own towing route, but whoever gets here first could take it. We're now in the travel lane.
3: Read you. I'll give him a call.
1: Hey, one of that cruiser. I got Lawrence heading that way. They're asking if you're on 28 towards Methuen or towards Andover.
0: Towards Lawrence. We're just passing Stewart Electrical, going up over the overpass. I haven't gone up to him yet in case he runs or something.
3: Up ahead.
5: A3,
3: I'll
2: be going
1: on the 4. A4. Crazy. Anyone, any cruiser that can start that way as well? 1058 side up.
2: Three's en route. I'm 93 at 495.
1: See, thank you.

0: 1657, B&B's en route.
1: Hey, what up? I just, I'll be on the floor with them.
0: Appreciate it. 643 to that cruiser. Which, your exact six again?
1: 28 North, north of the, from the Middlesex detail. I'm on some bridge. It's, San Dom Nicolosi Bridge. The black male, white t-shirt, brown pants.
0: Appreciate it.

0: 1886 to A1. Sir, I'm just clearing out a lower court that caused the tail end of that. What do you have up there?
1: Crews are in a detail over 28 in Lawrence. Their individual is apparently smashing windows.

0: 14-21-82. 82. Charlie 17 from Lowell District, en route back to the patrol area.
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1: He's on Marine 22.
0: Morning, sir. Code 5, Connecticut River Patrol. ID 4162-3783.
1: Received Connecticut River, sir, 924.
2: Hey, what? Sir, just to confirm, you got Lawrence on this, right, correct?
3: Affirmative, they said they're starting a cruiser.
2: Appreciate it.

0: 76. Sorry, can you tell Stewart we're all set here?
1: Receive, I'll tell him to disregard. He was going to back up.

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1: Read
2: these,
1: sir.
2: So, Cityside was canceled on scene. The operator of B1 is going to request AAA. I got him out of the roadway. Not a hazard. Paper exchange complete, 17.

0: States 4, BMV is on a 4.
1: Sir. 1886 Day 1. Sir, I'll be off of those cruises. 28 miles.

0: 1976. Debris had been removed from the roadway. Thank you.
1: Hey, 406, 70.
0: Forest Street, Woodford.
1: Excellent, sir. Can you check on a DMV half up on the sidewalk, half in the Route 60 Salem Street Rotary in Medford? It's described as a Infiniti SUV.
0: Proceed.

0: 670, 8-4, I'll be on a 4.
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2: 18-17-83. That van was able to get off the highway. It's on power. I canceled Stewart's on CMV 17.
1: 3-D, sir.
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1: What's it up, Mark Flash?

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Sir, it's an abandoned vehicle in the rotary. 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I'll start the call.

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1: Six up.

Take Daddy for someone. Stand by for Bolo. Ada Cruises, Bolo check the well-being out of Reading. Operator Navy OUI drug. Made 2-5 statements to a mother after an argument. No means given. Looking for a 2019 Cadillac XT4 SUV color white. 5 Papa X-ray Charlie 41. 5 PXC 41. Check the well-being on the RL from Ariana Hodgson.

0: 670A4.
1: Sir, Steven secures that vehicle. I'll be 17.

0: 9H4.
1: 4 is on.
0: You had a cruiser by the barracks that can stop a vehicle involved in at least 2 hit and runs as of now in our area.
1: H4, H4, air patrols. Ammo by the barracks.
2: 1657, for a company.
1: Take time with the plates.
0: We do not have a plate. It's a white Cadillac entering Sturro from Leverett. I'll update 6s.

0: It's being followed by a witness of a few of those hit and runs. He is in a gray Toyota Tacoma. The suspect is in a white Cadillac. She's being reported as highly erratic by multiple individuals.
1: Are they on thorough drive yet or still at Leverett?
0: They're about to. They have not entered the station tunnel yet.
1: Hey, Sean, if you're on the line with the caller, can you try to get a plate or partial plate?
0: Yeah, A-firm. He's in front of the vehicle, so he can't get it in his rear view as of yet.

0: Are you referring to a white sedan or a white SUV, Cadillac?
1: SUV, he believes it's a mass reg that starts with either 5 Papa X-ray or 5 X-ray Papa. Vehicle in front, like I said, gray Toyota Tacoma. It has stickers on the back. That is one of the witnesses, suspects, the white Cadillac. Five plate's going to be 5 Papa X-ray Charlie 41, 5PX C41.

0: comes back out of Worcester. It's got 91 recent queries on it.
1: So they went right at the Sturrow split, so it sounds like they're going to Leverett, actually. My apologies. Caller was confused.
2: Make that flip at Charleston.

0: Station 8.
1: Ma'am, do you have anything out on 5 Cup X-ray Charlie 4-1?
0: So that's a negative. That came from Reading. This is a check for well-being.
1: Okay. This is a well-being out of Reading. Do you know what the circumstances is? Is it seeing some 94C OUI?
0: Yeah, all they reported was no means. It was reported after an argument with her mother, maybe OUI drunk.
1: Page 4, that body, 5 Puff X-ray, Charlie, was a bull out of Reddington, out of Reading for a well-being check, possibly 94C OUI.
2: Any updated 6?
3: 4. She is now actually on Sturo. She took Sturo. They are getting on Sturo. Traffic is heavy. The Toyota Tacoma is now 2 vehicles behind it.
2: She is making it to bed, lever throw.
4: Scott, I'm inbound at Copley. Don't light the vehicle up until there's other cars with you.

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0: 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Passing Copley Square exit. They're still Sturro Drive West. 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They just passed the footbridge, the Arthur Fielder footbridge.

0: He has his hazards on. 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He sees a cruiser.
1: 1657, I have eyes on. 2408, I have Star Chase.
2: Okay, Star Chase, this limit radio traffic, Ace Patrol 1 for Ace 12 Patrol.
1: I'm behind the vehicle. I haven't lit it up yet. Waiting for 945 to catch up to me. We're just prior to the Fenway exit. Directly behind you. The 1657, let me get in front of you. I have the dart.

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1: Stage, we're calling Redding.
0: 30 westbound, just passing Fenway.

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1: 7-5-1.

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1: A vehicle stop on the River Street off-ramp. Three cruisers with it.
0: Okay, River Street off-ramp, we have it. We're contacting writing advised on EMS.

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1: All right, sir. 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And again, do we need EMS out there for an eval, or do you want me to hold off on that?

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1: Good, sir.
0: Sector 11 has your 6. He'll be en route after he clears that original crash scene.
1: Okay, received. Thank you.
0: Just advise if you guys don't need him.

0: 1657, 2408. 1657, all right, sir, Redding's going to issue a Section 12 for that party restatement, so I'm going to start your EMS.
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1: Did you get on the phone with either Cambridge or Boston Animal Control? She's got a dog in the back seat. Obviously, it's not going to go with her.
0: Okay. Are you in Boston, sir?
1: I received a restore westbound just before the double three.
0: All right, we'll ask for Boston Animal Control also. Thank you.
1: Receiving, as I was, Soldier Field.
0: Okay, Soldier Field before Cambridge Street, correct, on the off-ramp?
1: Hey, perp. We're at the Central Square Bridge, Doubletree.
0: Okay, so we'll get EMS going on Animal Control.

0: 1876 A3.
1: Sir, I'm off with a DMV in a bad spot, 495 southbound at exit 83. If you can start a tow, please. It's for a Jeep.
0: Proceed. Velocity EMS en route, Boston Animal Control is being notified at this time.
2: We received. If they need any info, it looks like a pit bull mix. If they wanted all that.
0: Okay, received.
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0: 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Was able to get the vehicle going, backed up into a safe spot. They have AAA en route. I'll be 17.
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0: H4, you cannot disregard, I guess, that H9 has their own tow coming.
1: Pursuit. Stage, do we have any level control on the scene yet, by chance? Stage, 1657.

0: Age 60 and 57.
1: 60 and 57, Bob.
0: All right, sir. I spoke to Redding. Family would be unable to take the K-9. We have, Boston is responding. They have tied up on a couple of calls. Maybe it'll be a little bit. And I reached out to Cambridge to see if they have animal control available. It'll be quicker ETA. I'll get back to you.
1: Thank you.

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0: 16-11.
1: Good, sir.
0: Sir, if you were monitoring earlier, animal control, we're still going to have to wait for Boston. Cambridge is unable to assist.
1: Received, thank you.

0: 14, Hotel H.
1: H is on, sir.
0: Could you check with Arlington to see if they have anything available? Not too far from them. And apparently they have an admin spot over there for animal control.
1: Receive, sir, I will. Velocity is en route. It's just going to be a little bit. I'm trying to get an ETA. To try 311 and then I'll call Arlington.
0: This is okay, sir.

0: 14 Hotel. All right, sir. Boston bumped it up for us. 20-minute ETA, maybe less.
1: Standing. Thank you.

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1: 14 Hotel.
0: Sir, is EMS transport yet? I just need to let Redding know where she's going.
1: They did just pull off. Let me see if anybody here knows where she's going.
2: BMC Brighton.
0: Race it.
3: A1 to 1886. 1058 to A1. So I think it's set up right now. What do you have?
2: Can you check on a motorcycle down 495 north at the little connector?
3: This is from 25 southbound, all 5.
4: A265 will also be en route, 93 south at River Road.
0: I'm ready, advise on the section 12.

0: in one of those cruises. I just spoke with Chelmsford, they're starting EMS. Sounds like it may be on the access road from the low connector to 495 north.
1: Tampa Bay received.
2: I'll make the flip at 88 and take the low connector from there.
1: Richard, I'll go low connector, flip around, get us on that row before 45.

1065, Day 1. Sir, it's not going to be the low connector. There are 25 northbound on the access road from Route 3 low connector.

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4: 643, Band 4, yeah, you can make it from route 3. 643 to station A, we're going to have the left lane taken on the access road from route 3 to 495 northbound.
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2: 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Yeah, the right lane disabled, 93 north, half mile prior to 14.
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0: 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It's got a flat tire on the rim. She's called AAA, but it's in the travel lane. 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
0: 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Can you start Cleely's towing for a BMW X5?
1: Received.
2: All set.
0: All set, sir. Thank you.
2: You all set to open it up here?
1: No, you're not.
2: Hey, 5, want to start EMF?
1: Green, so you're starting EMF.
2: He is conscious. He just went for a bike ride. He's got a family member here, but he did pass out.
1: Green, so you're...
3: A1. Can you take a plate for this motorcycle?
1: Go ahead.
3: Mass motorcycle 3 Delta 8958. 3 Delta 8958. The gray Harley.
1: Received.

0: 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And 1. Sir, could you take the operator's information when ready?
1: Go ahead.
2: Medical rolling. 85 to 2304, clearly been round.
0: Again, 058903472 should come back to a Andrew Spiller.
1: Appreciate it.
3: 8265 to 1058.
4: Guys, I'm off the bike up here.
2: Sir, any front end damage consistent with the rear end on the motorcycle? For a witness, he rear-ended another vehicle.
4: Negative. Just rolled all the way down and hitting the median. Damage from that, but no front end damage. Consistent with the rear end.
5: Ma'am, we're taking one call from a Coach 22 that just passed through the area. And the second and third are traveling northbound, just north of exit 20, I'm assuming, because you said in between Somerville and Medford. Debris in the second, third travel lane. If you could check on the same. If I were you, I would just maybe head down to the lever connector off ramp and just come up northbound on the lever connector. Yeah, you should run. I should run into it unless you want to flip in Boston.
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Hey, Buck. We'll take this body's info. I have a New York driver's license. 915-138-363. 915-138-363. David Calazon.

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1: Good.
0: So when that party clears gets transported, can you slow roll down and check the Jersey barrier? See where the first impact starts? I think the bike might have coasted down before crashing down here.
1: Appreciate it.

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1: Greasy, that hopped on 93 north, not from the lever connector. Nothing shown. 17.

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0: Sir, I'll be 17 and route to Lowell General for a follow-up.

0: 304-85. Sir, can I have an update on Quealy's, please?
1: A6 Air Patrol is bull for the following. 93 northbound, passing 13. You'll see a Brewster ambulance following a vehicle involved in a hit and run. Be advised to be looking for a gray Hyundai SUV, Massachusetts registration. 2 Alpha F is a Foxtrot, E is an Echo. 3-3.

86 to those cruisers. They're passing exit 13 Alpha time now in the second to left travel lane.

0: 86 and 1957, be advised they're passing mile marker 12.6.
1: 8.88. I said, ma'am, would you clear, can you code 7 for a priority in the lobby?
0: Be advised you're looking for a gray SUV.
2: Hey, 5-2304. I have MacGyver's en route. Quiz isn't going to go out there for the tow zone.
0: 21. They're behind the vehicle time now.
1: Three seats.
0: Be advised there in a second, the third travel in.
1: Greasy, sir.
3: Hey, sir, Chevy's is loading this up now. You say hit and run?
0: Affirm. Yeah, side swipe. We've got a Bruce ambulance behind the vehicle time now. It's going to be a gray Hyundai SUV.
3: Did it hit the ambulance?
0: Negative. The ambulance is the witness.

0: 86, 1957. They're a mile away from exit 14.
1: Greasy, sir.

0: 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The operator states that they can see you.
1: Sir, you said you can see 1957?
0: Say Chevy's has that. I'll be 17. I'll bolo. '86, 1957. They're passing 13.6 time now. Half a mile from 14.
1: Greasy, sir.

0: say Chevy says that. I'll be 17. I'll bolo.
1: They're passing 13.6 time now. Half a mile from 14.
2: Parisi's there.

0: the green, isn't it green Kia?
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0: Alright, I'm about to get behind him.
2: H20K9, any K9 to assist with a firearm search?

0: 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I have been pulled over at exit 16.
1: Six received, sir. 2066 off him. 15 Bravo. Recent.

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0: 945, do you need more lights?
1: I think we should be good for now. 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I don't think this is right.

0: 26, 26, 26.
1: 6.
0: I have their information if the other party comes in and reports a crash, but I kicked them loose for now. I'll be shut to you.
2: H4. Disco has that vehicle. Boston Animal Control has the dog. All assets will be 17.

1417, day one. Day one. Sir, I'll be transporting one male party to Lawrence District Court. Receive.

0: 445, H4.
1: Sir, I'll be code 5, remainder of the day shift.
0: Received, sir, sector 3.
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0: Station H cruise the station, general broadcast, special attention, H8H3 patrols. Bola from Bedford, McCray. Warrant of apprehension was issued to the owner-operator of mass registration, 3 Yankee Delta Bravo 25, 3 Yankee Delta Bravo 25, Joseph Shaheem, 814 of 84. They want him committed for mental illness, locate stop, confirm ID, transport to nearest hospital. I believe he's headed to the area of Virginia. However, unknown direction of travel again. 2016 Nissan Rogue color red. Mass registration 3 Yankee Delta Bravo 25. Owner operator. Concord District Court issued a warrant of apprehension hearing for mental illness commitment on that subject. Age at 1200.
1: AK received.

0: 25, I'll be going off with it. We're on Linway Motor Seals. 2304, no rush.
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1: Search to call for a burglary alarm at the crime lab on Batchelder Street.
0: Sir, I believe that would be on H4. I'll give you a code too.
1: Safe.

0: This is Sergeant Stoffers from the crime lab. We have a trooper going back there. You guys don't need to respond. Thank you.
1: Age 6. Age 6. We just thought of patrol that way back up the side of this and route back to check on that alarm.
2: Received.
0: This is Sergeant Stoffers from the crime lab. We have a trooper heading back to the office now. There's no need to send a patrol. Thank you, sir.
1: All right, ma'am. Just protocol and alarms. We're going to just send a crew to you otherwise, ma'am. Okay?
0: Received. Thank you, sir.
1: 1206.
2: 6 received.
1: Yeah, 6. Just continue, man. H4 is working a couple of calls, all right?
2: Received, sir.

0: 8, stage 4. 4. Your vehicle's standing by for the 16 Boston Theta Current coming off of Charles Circle. They're standing by 60 Cambridge Street.
1: Received, sir. Injuries or toes?
0: I'll notice this stuff.
1: Good. 170, how's that?

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0: 1170, Station H. Station H. Sir, what kind of vehicle was involved at 16? I'm in Charles Circle now, I'm not seeing anything.
1: They're standing by 60 Cambridge Street.
0: Proceed, is Boston off them still?
1: I'll double check on shipment.

0: H4945. 45. Looks like it's a minor 16, sir. Happened on the Fenway, but both vehicles are pulled over by 90 Westland Ave. They're just having trouble exchanging information. You'll be looking for a gray Jeep Compact and a blue 4Runner.
1: Received. It's on Fenway. Any near cross street there?
0: Yes, sir. They pulled over at 90 Westland Ave, right off the Fenway.

0: 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You're looking for a black Civic and a green Ford Bronco.
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0: 10-58,
1: A1.
0: I'll be 17 and I'll have 7 with some property.

Sir, those objects are out of the roadway. MassDOT's on scene collecting. They're going to collect the stuff further south in the median as well. See if I can make contact. There was a vehicle pulled over, loaded some stuff up right at the exit.

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Just want to put PC to rest for A and B, ABDW, B and E daytime. He's possibly driving Mass 6, Lima Hotel, Yankee 15, 6, Lima Hotel, Yankee 15, the 2024 Hyundai Santa Cruz pickup color black. Registered the same party, has an address out of Worcester. Again, he's wanted for B&E daytime, PC to rest for A&B. They do have a caution on here. He's proficient in martial arts. Station H, all age, jails at 1223.

18-21-82. 82. Sir, MassDOT cleared the roadway. They're working on the debris in the median. The operator was sighted. I'll be 17.

0: Hey, Logan of the Marine Unit on State.
1: Marine 15 is answering.
0: We have an inbound alert too. It'll be for an envoy flight that's landing in approximately 15 minutes on runway 22 left. Has 66 souls on board, 2 hours of fuel, landing with a flap failure. Again, 22 left in approximately 15 minutes.
1: Steve, we're in the area. We'll stand by.
0: Great, dude.

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1: Air 2 Zonk, go ahead.
0: So just so you have it, there's a large rain cell that's moving up the coast through Connecticut. It looks like it's around the Hartford area right now.
1: Thank you, sir. We'll continue to monitor.

0: 86 for the 1957.
1: Seven is on.
0: Kazusko Circle. Looks like a motor vehicle versus TT.
1: Where is he staying, route?

0: Right lane. A12-93 patrols report of a large chair in the right travel lane prior to, 93 north prior to 213.
1: I can turn off.

1886 A1. A1. So that chair was struck multiple times. I got what I could of it into the breakdown lane. It's going to be 93 north between the ramps of 110. You just let Matt have it.

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1: What?
0: So those cones were removed, and that box truck, the DMV is all set. He has his own tow on route 17.
1: See you, man. Thank you.

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1: Go ahead, sir.
0: My flight is the 107 northbound in Saugus will be aligned.
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0: 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Can you make your way to 495, just off 495-28? They are now in the Marathon Sports parking lot. They had some significant damage to their vehicle from rocks that flew out of a truck. They'd like to speak with the trooper.
1: Written.
2: To 1058. I can take care of that. A1, what was the 6 again?
3: Oh, yeah, so I'll be there in 3 minutes.
0: Yeah, it's the Marathon Sports parking lot just off of 495 on 28 in Andover.
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1: Yeah, we were able to spawn roadside, 461.
2: Affirm, what's this, sir?
0: It's 107 southbound, just prior to Brown Circle, right here.
2: All right, receive. I'll be there from 86.
0: Receive.
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0: 461A5. 85. Can you start action? 107 southbound, right in the ground circle. Can you feel Mercedes to the end?
1: Steve. 461, you still on that back to 85?
0: Negative, there's going to be two vehicles involved.

0: 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A1.
1: A5 to 461, action is en route.

0: A 1-495 patrols reported an erratic, described as a dark-colored Subaru, 4 Zulu Delta, 493, 495, southbound, approaching 99.
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0: Sir, can you do me a favor and send the next in line to 31 Auburn Street in Lawrence?
2: 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Winco 22 reporting a gravel truck losing large amounts of gravel. Unsure if it's overloaded or improperly secured. 495 northbound, passing mile marker 95.6. They were able to give me a DOT number. Someone catches up to it.
0: A1, if you could let them know that we are in the DPW lot, please. Thank you.
1: Appreciate it.

0: 2885, station H. Sir, could you please reach out to Plymouth Air Base, advise Air 2 that we are switching to Gang AH for this follow. Air 2, switching to Gang AH. Time sensitive, please.
1: See? H there, too. H there, base.
0: Force is on.
1: Sir, can you advise that Air 2, that Mission Neuron's going to be switching over to Gang A&H? Gang AH.
2: Steve Lawrence, there too. Do you have that?
3: Yeah, we got that direct. We'll be switching in a minute here.

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0: 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Oak Cruiser 17.
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0: 3, the 128 area patrols, the Lexington stretch. Lexington fire is en route for a report of a car fire. It would be 128 northbound prior to exit 49.
1: Stand by one. Yes, sir. They're asking if there's any relief that could potentially head this way to continue this follow for them.
2: Stand by, sir.
1: Air 2 has it.

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1: Sir, can you check on a 2-car code 16? Unsure of TOS, no PI. 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

0: 782 to 86. I just passed it. I'm making a flip for it now. It looks very minor in nature. No toes needed.
1: Richard.

0: 18-27-83, I'll be on 4. About a quarter mile prior to 49 northbound. Lexington Fire is on 4.
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1: Go ahead, sir. 95 southbound at Walnut Street.
0: Okay, so I got there. The two cars are still there. One of the cars, as I got there, pulled off, so I have him now stopped just after 57.
2: 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Lincoln 22 reporting an erratic Honda Pilot, color black, passing going southbound by the Hale Street overpass prior to Scotland Road. Negative, sir. Non-compliant.
3: 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What was the color of the Honda Pilot again?
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0: 13 Alpha 83. 83. Sir, can you cancel Malzapani as we're on route? 1827 is going to stand by. The fire was extinguished early by a passerby.
1: Where do you see, sir?

0: 770 to A2, I see a Honda Passport that's color black, not a Pilot. I'm just passing Central Street now, so.
1: Received, sir. No calls here on it yet.

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1: Received, sir. That call's been started, and all the information should be added to that call.
0: Received, thank you. 782A6.
1: A6.
0: Sir, can you just take the plate of the vehicle I'm with from this crash?
1: Affirm, good.
0: Mass Reg, 314 Golf Hotel 1. 314 Golf Hotel 1. It's going to be owner op.
1: Where that plate is attached to the call as well, as vehicle 1.
2: 3782, did they just exchange paperwork, and is that why he was clearing?
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3: 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Thank you.

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1: Sir, I followed and observed that vehicle from 81 down to 7895 South. No motor vehicle violations occurred.

0: I'll be 17.
1: Yes, sir, thank you.
2: T385, good afternoon, code 5.
3: Good afternoon, sir. You're the Beaches.
2: Great.
4: 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Thank you.

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2: See you, sir, 1442 hours.
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2: Tracy. Sector 3.

0: Missing 16-year-old male party was dropped off by an Uber 1330 hours, Madison Ave in Everett instead of Newton. Party doesn't have a cell phone on him or any cash. Looking for a 16-year-old Asian male, first name Andy, 5'6" to 5'9", gray t-shirt and black pants.
1: A5, Steve.
2: One. 95 North Pride, Whittier Bridge. Sir, 45 northbound, mile marker 119, for a single vehicle spin out. No injuries, no tows. She's just looking for assistance. You're looking for a Subaru with New Hampshire plates. 45 northbound, mile marker 119 in the BDL.
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4: I'm off the DMV, taking up the right lane, 93 north prior to 9. It's going to be a white van. Need to tow.
5: 10-85's off set, thank you.
6: Six receives at 93 north prior to 9, correct?
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1: Good afternoon, sir. You're in the north.
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2: I'll be en route. I'm northbound, approaching 8.
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3: 1484 to 85,
4: good afternoon, code 5.
3: Good afternoon, ma'am. You're
0: the south. South, thank
5: you. 6483, same traffic. Good afternoon, sir. 95.

0: 306, stage 4, code 5.
1: Sir, sector 6.
0: Thank you.

0: Temper the 8, stay one. Stay one. She said that car has not been northbound before. Route 45, exit 40. Different. Steve, I'm southbound now. Make it 39. I didn't see anything on the northbound side.
1: Reach, you took about three calls initially, nothing since.
0: Reach, I'm with the flip. I'm just pulling northbound.
2: I'm northbound approaching 39. How's that?
1: It was reported in the middle lane with hazards on, green Jeep.

0: 295, A2, code 5. Receive, sir, north. Could you make your way 45 northbound, mile marker 119 for a single vehicle spin out? No injuries, no tow. She's just requesting our assistance. Receive, sir. Make my way there.
1: 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I'm almost there at 1421.
2: Good afternoon, code 5.
3: Good afternoon, sir, route 2.
4: Yes, yeah, 5.
5: North Shore Road, northbound at York Street and Revere. He's on Quealy's for a Chevy Camaro. All set.
4: Ready, chief.

0: 1303, you're going to be to the north, sir. Destination 3.
1: Sir, I'm passing 45 now on 93 North. Nothing showing. And there's also no vehicles in the breakdown lane. I'll continue northbound, and I'll advise if anything.
2: Great. Did put it 93 North prior to 495.
3: No way, please.
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0: copying 2182. 82. The vehicle was corrected. Operator's on her way. I'll be 17 along with 1495.
1: Received. Thank you, sir.

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1: Eastern Ave, Chelsea.
0: Ma'am, Route 1 northbound, prior to Sergeant Street, in the right travel lane, debris in the roadway, it's a black trash bag, one call.
1: Hurry, Steve, is it full with something or just blown in the air?
0: Full of something, ma'am.
1: Hurry, Steve, from Route.
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1: 1444 copies direct, thank you, sir.
0: A5 has it, thank you.
3: A1.
4: 7-3,
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5: Sir, I'll be on at 7-1 from Auburn Street in Lawrence. Call's all set. I'll get you the info when I get there.
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7: 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Sir, 765 the Parkway. Find my way, please.

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1: N5. 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It's all set. 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
0: Mercy, sir. Thank you.
2: Trooper Camby, are you all set? 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
1: 5, the Parkway, take 1114 on no buzzing in. Picture of Mass Line 12. Sierra 66923483, copy.
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0: 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A5. You can cancel the tow on North Shore Road. The operator is able to renew the registration on scene. Citation issued 17.
1: Rest you, sir.
2: 361.
3: 20.
2: Shamnis Nicholas, 11383, out of 10 Leonard Road, Revere, 15 on the adult, negative 14, suspended.
3: Okay, receive, sir, take one more, line 12. 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
1: Responding.
0: Diaz, Ismail, 717-78, negative 14, lengthy BOP for 94C, probation until 2027, 11 is suspended.
1: Okay, received.

0: A6 to patrol in the 128 North area. One call, an erratic operator. Try to run a motorcycle off the road. It's going to be a Florida tag, Delta Mike 58 Bravo Tango. It's going to be a silver Nissan. It's passing High Street right now. One call only.
1: 68 North area, how's that? 128 North, that's 45.

0: 25, can you open up a call for me, sir?
1: Hey, sir.
0: Have a plate when you're ready.
1: Go ahead.
0: 3 Hotel Sierra Juliet 43. 3HSJ43.
1: Rest in peace, sir. 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
0: And just advise that the next in line is Cleveland, because they're on a 4. They were in the area.
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0: Myself, Trooper Randall, will meet you over there, okay?
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0: A5 to all A5 area patrols. Route 1, northbound, coming over the Tolvin Bridge. There's a tractor trailer. New Hampshire Ranch, 255-944, Charlie. Swerving in and out of lanes, cutting people off, not using turn signal. One call.
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0: 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Sir, can you make your way Route 16 Mystic Valley Parkway at Medford Street in Medford? That's going to be over by the double rotaries on your way to Shannon Beach. Did you get over there for a two-car? Medford PD just called. They started the fire EMS.
1: 3-0.
0: 20-04 to 84. 84's on, sir.
2: Sir, I'm on a dedicated. That's Sandy Beach. Can you go with that 6 one more time?
0: Mystic Valley Parkway at Medford Street, and it's going to be on the Arlington line.
2: Received, sir. I'll slide down.

0: 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It's going to get the double rotary. 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
1: 5223, sir, on ramp to exit 30 from 93 south.
0: Sir, just overshot you. Are you all set?
1: All set, sir. Tie change on the ramp.

A3464. 95 north of Route 2. Sir, northbound at 44 Bravo for a 3 car with potential PI right now, unknown tows. Probably going to need one.

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0: Cataldo is canceled on scene. There's no tows, no PI. 2304 is going to assist them with a paper exchange.
1: Receive, sir. 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
4: 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Sir, can you start me action for a Honda CR-V? I am Cherry Street in Chelsea. 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I have the street blocked.
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2: 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We have someone standing by. There's someone in a car bleeding from their arms. We have a plate. 6 Whiskey, Victor Bravo 8-3.
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0: Code 22 advised he's in a code 16. No toes, no PI. Both pulled into the BDL. They just need assist with a paper exchange. 93 northbound, 133 Andover. His vehicle's a Buick Enclave.
1: Hey, you want to add it? Thank you, sir. Ma'am, what's Triple Rando's cruise number?
2: 1315K.
1: Okay, received. Thank you.

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1: Yeah, sir. EMS advised. Could you go again with the plate, please?
0: Six Whiskey Victor Bravo 83.
1: Received. That's not coming back.

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0: Stay 911, code 16, Morrissey by Freeport. No injuries, no toast. Sounds like a paper exchange.
2: Repeat, ma'am.
1: This is 36, will be around some castle.
0: Breezy.
1: 0965, let me know if you need more lights over there, sir.
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0: Station Zeta, Station A Alpha, Station H Hotel. How you doing?
1: Yeah.
0: So if you guys could have your patrols stop monitoring on 95. I have female code 22 on the line saying her father's actively seizing in a blue tractor trailer unit, possibly saying fast movers on it. We do not have a reg. I'm going to start pinging on his cell phone number right now. Once again, it's a blue tractor trailer. It says fast movers on the side. The owner's name is going to be a Leonard Mitchell. Started saying he's actively seizing on the phone. He just told her he was in 95 in Massachusetts.
1: Hold over.
0: Anchor.
1: Richard.
2: He's actively seizing. He's going to be in a blue truck with the words fast movers on the side in the breakdown lane.
3: Hey, 4C.

0: 6185.
1: Yes, sir.
0: Sir, we'll be on full red, copy with that vehicle.
1: Received, sir. Thank you.
0: Bullet 3 to
1: 85.
0: 85. Mr. Gustad, to this go, please, for an Cadillac Escalade at Elliott Circle.
1: Received, sir. You all set?
0: All set. Thank you.
2: Ava.
3: Ma'am, 495 northbound, just north of Boston Road in Westford. Can you take one? It's going to be 1114 Vermont, 3055-7395, 3055-7395.

0: 2749.
1: Sir, comes back to a Robert Wagner out of St. Albans, Vermont. He's licensed out of Vermont. 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
0: Stay brief. Sir, I'm 485 northbound, flipping at Route 4 now for a 3 car, 485 south, prior to the shelter rest area. 3-2.

0: 318-2H4. Can you start on the next in line?
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0: 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I'm going on a 4. Left lane taken, all advice.
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2: Okay. 95 north at exit 74, you all set?
3: All set, sir.
4: 86 to 942.
5: 942. Call the white truck, Mass Reg, Whiskey 26665, heading 93 southbound, passing exit 11, unsecured road.
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3: 3-2, sir.

0: 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Sir, all parties medical refusals. All assets are going to be 17 left lanes open.
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0: Station G to Station A and H. It's going to be a blue cab with a white trailer. Waiting on the pick now. We had to send an exit form out.
1: I missed your last go again.
0: It's going to be a blue cab with a white trailer, sir.
1: Appreciate it. It's a full TT unit.
0: A-frame, sir.
1: Appreciate it. What's going on at San Jose, sir?
0: Go again, sir.
1: I checked all the 95 cameras, nothing's showing on the cameras, so I got everybody rides up and down 95.
0: Receive, sir.
1: Still not located. Working on the ping from GHQ. Blue cab, white box. Yeah, 12, yeah.
2: A5, 413, code 17, thank you.
3: A3, 2179.
4: Reports of a suspicious package, possibly a black trash bag, on the Mass Ave bridge, heading from Boston toward Cambridge, just about halfway across.
3: Reports, Honda Civic involved.
4: Troop H reports no finding on their patrol areas of 95, so any troop is going to get out there and concentrate on it.

0: 1423H4, code 4, it's about midpoint. I'll get you a smoot in a moment. It's probably just trash. I'll try to clear it.
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0: H4170 in the smoke. 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I'll remove it. 17.
1: Yeah,

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1: 86.
0: Rihanna at Whiskey 26665. What did your code 22 say?
1: I'm secure at load. Whiskey 26665.
0: All right.

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1: North, coming up on that two car at mile marker 88.4.
2: 86 to 86 Area Patrol, call of an erratic, Rodalion Reg, 1, Tango November, 582, to come back to a blue Nissan Maximum, going in and out of traffic, almost track another vehicle.
0: Received. 5216, you know what lane this crash is in?
2: Lane 1.
0: Thank you.
2: Northbound.

0: 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One, get transported to Bear Israel. VNG has that vehicle, 17.
1: Two.
2: 2179-83, I'm going on a 4. It's right at the on-ramp to 495 from exit 88.
3: 86, 86 Area Patrol, one more time, that's Rhode Island. Plate 1, Tango, November 582, driving extremely erratic.

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0: Station G2ANH. He's gonna have your cruiser stand down. Looks like he's pinging at an Amazon facility in Johnson, Rhode Island. They've been updated.
1: HEC.
2: They have it. Station A, the 95 area patrols and the health vans. You can stand down looking for that blue cab and white trailer. The phone ping is showing in Rhode Island. You can stand down.
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4: Sir, can you swing by 495 southbound before exit 105 and find and go off with the blue Honda Pilot? She is disabled, but she is in distress and doesn't know what to do. If you could give her a hand, just advise me if we need to send a tow.
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1: Ma'am, I took a couple calls on it. They're not sure if it's, I've gotten half right lane and half BDL, if you could just advise. And allegedly they have their own tow on the way as well.
0: Okay, was this southbound right before Route 2?
1: I believe right after it is where a majority of callers are telling me.
0: Received, in room.

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1: Right by exit 78, sir.
0: Sir, northbound in the area of Route 62. Already disabled, potentially in the right lane. Could be in the VDL as well, multiple callers.
1: Received, sir. Be en route.
0: I'm on Route 62 right now, going up to Route 3. Any idea if it was prior to north of or south of Route 62? 1915, go again with that, sir.
2: I'm on Route 62, coming up to Route 3 now. Just trying to figure out if I can get to it from 62 or not.
0: Received, sir. I've got some a little after and some before. People are confused on sixes.
2: Chief.

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1: Is southbound 36.
0: Sir, 128 North at exit 64 for DMV. It's going to be a tire change. It's going to be a Mercedes Sprinter van.

0: 5225. What was that 6 again? The A6?
1: 128 North at exit 64 for a Mercedes Sprinter van. It's going to be in the BDO.
0: That DMV is going to be on its way. I just cleared it.
1: Received. Thank you.

0: 21793. 83. Sarah's just a single car. She got a flat and scraped a little bit of the guardrail, but negative toes, negative PI on her way 17.
1: Excellent work.
2: 1 fellow northbound traffic enforcement.
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0: Well, what's the 6, sir?
1: 495 South, prior to 105.
0: Yeah, I'll be en route, sir.

0: 13-23-H4, code 4, rural Bryan Highway, southbound. She's prior to Lynn Boulevard. I'll see if we can push them out of the way. Stand by on tow for now. Unless you have them coming.
1: 15-12, stand by.

0: 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Sir, coming up on Ward Hill.
1: Receive. You can stand down. This is going to be a different issue with the vehicle. She's got her own help en route.
0: PC, sir.
2: Eight six.
3: I have your erratic Rhode Island reg at the speedway on Dot Ave. All's in good order. He's going to be getting issued a citation. 17.
2: Received. Thank you, sir.

22-33-86, that left lane DMV made her way over to the BDL. She's off in the grass with a flat. Wait for AAA. 17. Okay, she's all set. All set, sir. Waiting on AAA. Thank you. No problem, sir.

5216-83. On arrival with that disabled TT, he's 495 north, just where Route 2 and 495 connect in the slow lane.

0: 15 to 8-3.
1: That vehicle, 3 North, it was north of Route 62, is in the BDL now. 5215 checked on them. There's a third party individual on scene here, works for AAA, attempting to get them a tow. They're all set for now.
0: Received.
2: H4. Sir, O'Brien Highway, southbound, Lamb Boulevard, Bostonian towing for a Jeep product, cannot be moved either. Middle, sir, traveling.
3: 5216A3. Lights on, arrow board up, cones out. He does not know an ETA for his tow truck.
0: Received. Is that going to be on us or Charlie 4?
3: This is A3.
0: Received. I can start a heavy duty if you'd like.
3: I'll go ask them.

0: 1718 Tango to 82. Agent. 95 southbound, the Georgetown Way Station. Can you start me a tow for an F-550? It's going to be unloaded.
1: Steve, sir.
2: You all set, sir?
0: All set, sir. Thank you.
1: A3.
3: That's a negative on a heavy tow. He's grumpy. Said he'll wait for his.
4: Page 4, 1423, Bostonian advised.
0: Thank you, sir.

Thank you.

D1 to Route 3 Patrol. Just one call for a white Ram pickup truck in New Hampshire, well, possible play of New Hampshire, Kilo 7010. Last seen passing exit 88, high speed, unable to maintain lanes. Just one call on it.

0: 22-33-86. Sir, do you have a description of the vehicles involved or a lane?
1: Sir, they said they were going to be in the left lane.

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1: Mm-hmm. 86 B5, left lane taken. Northbound, just prior to 55 Alpha.

0: 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To the tow zone, Salem Street, Malden, please.
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0: Receive, queries, please. 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
0: Y'all set, sir? Yes, thank you.

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1: A3.
0: The heavy tow highway recovery on the 4.
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Confirm his vehicle stolen.

0: Mark, you inbound? Going outbound. Alright, I'm flipping at BCS.
1: 1423H4. Show's on. Troop Bostonian towing as SDA equipment operator. They are allowed to briefly store it at H4 while AAA removes it from there.
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3: Yeah, affirm. He just he saw me flip my lights on back at back near Kazusko. He's going up towards Freeport now.
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A3464. Getting on 95 south in the Middlesex Turnpike. Sorry, just ahead of you, 49 Alpha, two car on the left. Received in route. No injuries reported, sir. Received. 464, I'm on a stop, 3 south of Barranca. Let me know if you need me to slide down for lights. Appreciate it, sir. Thank you.

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1: Sir, 95 North. Mile marker 58 for two car code 16. No PI. Unsure if tows are needed.
0: Where is she?
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1: A2.
0: Sir Gator, that vehicle will be 17. I'll take care of the call.
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0: Can you make your way Route 28 northbound McGrath Highway at the Speedway in Somerville for a two-car?
1: Bridges,

0: A319-15.
1: It's clear to stop 3 South of Concord Road, Lurica.
0: Received, sir. Northbound half a mile before Route 129 for a two-car. They're in the breakdown lane. One tow, potentially.

0: A5 to all A5 area patrols, as well as Station A, just so you have it. Just to receive a call from Revere PD, there was a domestic that happened on 400 Ocean Ave at the Spring Hill Suites. Male party fled from one of the hotel rooms. There was a domestic A&B that occurred, PC to arrest. It's going to be Mass Olin, Sierra 53989773. Comes back to a Brandon Paulo. He does have an active warrant for his arrest for shoplifting. He should be on the beach. He's wearing a black Boston hat, black skull shirt, black whitewash jeans, black Nikes.
1: On the stand, if the patrol could just swing the main line of the boulevard.
0: Receive.
2: If I've holded that.
3: 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They said they were on the scene of that domestic now 35 to 40 minutes, and he was last seen going over the Maki footbridge towards the beach.

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1: 86.
0: Sir, northbound 58-1-2 for Honda Accord, please.
1: He's going to be gated.
2: Going off at the hotel at about 17-10 hours.
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3: We're behind the bandstand on the beach.
4: 596281. So I'll be transporting 1 mil party over to Middleton. Shut the rig gate.
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0: Day 5, nothing showing on the beach down at Elliott. 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
1: Received, sir.
2: Jay, nothing showing up to Revere Street. I checked that on the beach as well.
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1: Sir, give Malden a call. I'm pretty sure they're behind us phone. Just ask him if they want an unmarked to try and follow and see when it stops or if they're going to attempt to light it up.
2: Hi, how are you?
3: Well, Broadway, Eastern Ave. Where are they?
2: 5216 A3. A3. Highway recovery. Secure the tractor trailer. All lanes open.
0: Received. Thank you.
3: Sir, about an R1 on my end. What was that?
0: Sir,
3: just call up with Malden. They said they would appreciate your assistance. They're at 531 Broadway.
4: A4, what did Malden ask?
3: Charged it behind a stolen vehicle.
4: Sorry, seats, which direction are they going?
3: Don't have a direction of travel, it's just that they're on 531 Broadway.
1: They're all set, they're all set. It was reportedly never taken out. It's the RO, it's in the car.
0: A3-1915, Lowell Fleet is en route.

0: 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Sir, if you check on the DMV, 93 northbound at the on-ramp of 15 Alpha, vehicle ran out of gas.
1: Shoes and black pants, correct? All black?
2: Sam is all black.
3: Sergeant, so the pants are a whitewash black, and a skull on the shirt, and a Boston sports hat. They don't know what team, but that's black too.
1: Where is he? Is he like the RMV photo, or does he have facial hair?
3: They didn't mention it. I'll call back.

0: 86-5231.
1: 5231.
0: So you can disregard. Thank you, sir.

0: A5 and A, we believe we have that individual in custody at Doris Park on the south side of Shirley. We'll confirm.
1: Received. Just don't reveal this.
2: Sir, thank you.

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0: 5961.
1: Sir, I'll be on the 4 at Middleton, correction.
0: Reese, sir. His custody's been transferred to Rodeo Code 17.
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0: Gators has one female party transferred to Winchester Hospital, said 17.

0: 12, 95, all set. All set, thank you.
1: 2092.
0: Go ahead, Broadway, sorry.
1: Sorry, if you want to just slide over, I'm right off of Salem Street. Seaview Ave at Baker and Malvern. Again, Seaview at Baker. No rush, just three in the car.

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1: Furnace Road.
0: Call a concerned driver, 93 northbound, passing exit 11. Black pickup truck, marked lane, driving the breakdown lane. Not sure of the plate. And that's northbound, passing 11.
1: Where is it?

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1: G's on, sir.
2: Sir, good evening. Marine 15, code 5 for patrol Boston Harbor, Logan Airport, and surrounding areas. ID is 4616-4865.
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0: 86 to 942.
1: Northbound, Houston Square.
0: Sir, can you check debris on the road, 93 northbound, middle lane, prior to exit 14, tire.
1: Season route.

0: 942, I'm off of that tower, you can stand down.
1: Let's see, thank you.
0: 86 to 942.
1: Northbound, passing 11.
0: Be advised, that tire may be attached to a DMV, 93 north, prior to exit 14, middle lane.
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0: 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Check East Army Queeleys for Ram 1500. Going to be Chelsea Street at Winter Street. Everett, I'll be all set.
1: Receive Queeleys for a Ram 1500. You said that was Chelsea Street. And what was across?

0: 34. Can you start me queries for Ram 1500? It's going to be Chelsea Street at Winter Street, Everett. I'll be all set.
1: Receive queries for a Ram 1500. You said that was Chelsea Street. And what was across?
0: Winter Street.
1: Chelsea and Winter, thank you.

0: 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Sierra V 17 from Middleton.
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1: Sir.
0: Sir, H Patrol 2 is tied up. I'm on a stop 95 North at the 20 mile marker. Can you just confirm a 14 quickly for me?
1: Yes, sir.
0: Sierra Alpha 077-1547. Sierra Alpha 077-1547. Henry Baguero Pujols at a Rosendale. I'm all set here.
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0: Misdemeanor default, Henry J. Figueroa Pujulis, out of Hyde Park in Rosendale. Chapter 90 violations. Defendant failed to appear out of Stoughton.
1: Received, thank you, sir.

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They're three mopeds heading east Chelsea Street towards Broadway. Should be right in front of you.

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1: 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You want to stop monitoring Sea Patrol 3. They have a failure to stop eastbound on the pike after 84. Connecticut Ridge, Bravo X-ray 26410.
2: Are you
1: still
2: westbound, sir?
1: Eastbound, sir, after 84.
2: Eastbound after 84, thank
3: you. Air 5 to Plymouth, I have that eastbound on eastbound passing 84 on the pike.
2: Yeah, firm eastbound passing 84. Station G, could you go with the description of that car?
1: 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It's going to be a Connecticut Ridge, Bravo X-ray 26410. 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

0: 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Do you see which way the mopeds went? Do they go towards Boston or towards Malmus?
1: Received. But we checked southbound on Broadway. Didn't see anything all the way to 2nd Spring.

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1: Just be advised that that vehicle is subject to 13 off of 290 eastbound. MSP assets have terminated. Auburn is still in pursuit at this time, as far as I know.

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1: So familiar with 20 Charles Gate West. Female call it is. Working on the info. They gave me Mary Canaris, born 65. Wearing a white and blue shirt, blue jeans. She called Boston's May 25 statement. CMS is on this.
2: 306 Star Alaska, we'll head that way.

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0: 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EMS is in route.
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0: 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I'm off of EMS. Charles 8 West. We have that party here.
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0: interested in you have that female?
1: Affirmative, Boston Transport transported her to BI.
0: I haven't.
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1: 1676, how's that? Well, Penny, right by Green Street, Flagstaff, they just took off on me. Two mopeds.

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1: Good one.
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0: 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Either of them?
1: 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They got plates and helmets. The other ones didn't.

0: 596A1, I'll be off with possibly a DMV, low connect outbound prior to exit 4, the two cars here. 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Please, you, sir.
1: Mr. McGarvey's, please, for a Honda CRV, Commercial Street, prior to Neptune Boulevard, I'm all set.